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0: Shoreline Classics weather. Mainly cloudy this evening. 30% chance of showers early. Low of 14. Mainly cloudy tomorrow morning. 60% chance of showers. High of 25, feeling 30 with humidex. UV index moderate. Partly cloudy tomorrow evening. 30% chance of showers early. Low of 13. Sunny Saturday. High of 23. For your long-range weather forecast, visit ShorelineClassicsFM.com.
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0: Shoreline Classics weather. Mainly cloudy this evening, 30% chance of showers early, low of 14. Mainly cloudy tomorrow morning, 60% chance of showers, high of 25, feeling 30 with humidex, UV index moderate. Partly cloudy tomorrow evening, 30% chance of showers early, low of 13. Sunny Saturday, high of 23. For your long-range weather forecast, visit ShorelineClassicsFM.com.
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0: Shoreline Classics weather. Mainly cloudy this evening. 30% chance of showers early. Low of 14. Mainly cloudy tomorrow morning. 60% chance of showers. High of 25. Feeling 30 with humidex. UV index moderate. Partly cloudy tomorrow evening. 30% chance of showers early. Low of 13. Sunny Saturday. High of 23. For your long-range weather forecast, visit ShorelineClassicsFM.com.
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0: Shoreline Classics weather. Mainly cloudy this evening, 30% chance of showers early, low of 14. Mainly cloudy tomorrow morning, 60% chance of showers, high of 25, feeling 30 with humidex, UV index moderate. Partly cloudy tomorrow evening, 30% chance of showers early, low of 13. Sunny Saturday, high of 23. For your long-range weather forecast, visit shorelineclassicsfm.com.
1: 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Yeah.

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1: 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Yeah, do the math. 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

0: Shoreline Classics weather. Mainly cloudy this evening. 30% chance of showers early. Low of 14. Mainly cloudy tomorrow morning. 60% chance of showers. High of 25. Feeling 30 with Humidex. UV index moderate. Partly cloudy tomorrow evening. 30% chance of showers early. Low of 13. Sunny Saturday. High of 23. For your long-range weather forecast, visit ShorelineClassicsFM.com.
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0: Shoreline Classics weather. Mainly cloudy this morning, 60% chance of showers, high of 25, feeling 30 with Humidex, UV index moderate. Partly cloudy this evening, 30% chance of showers early, low of 13. Sunny tomorrow morning, high of 23. Clear tomorrow evening, low of 12. Sunny Sunday, high of 24. For your long-range weather forecast, visit ShorelineClassicsFM.com.
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1: 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Yeah, do the math. That means your favorite jams now belong in the classics bin.
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0: Shoreline Classics weather. Mainly cloudy this morning, 60% chance of showers, high of 25, feeling 30 with Humidex, UV index moderate. Partly cloudy this evening, 30% chance of showers early, low of 13. Sunny tomorrow morning, high of 23. Clear tomorrow evening, low of 12. Sunny Sunday, high of 24. For your long-range weather forecast, visit shorelineclassicsfm.com.
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0: Feeling ancient yet? 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

0: Shoreline Classics weather. Mainly cloudy this morning, 60% chance of showers, high of 25, feeling 30 with Humidex, UV index moderate. Partly cloudy this evening, 30% chance of showers early, low of 13. Sunny tomorrow morning, high of 23. Clear tomorrow evening, low of 12. Sunny Sunday, high of 24. For your long-range weather forecast, visit ShorelineClassicsFM.com.
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0: Shoreline Classics weather. Mainly cloudy this morning, 60% chance of showers, high of 25, feeling 30 with Humidex, UV index moderate. Partly cloudy this evening, 30% chance of showers early, low of 13. Sunny tomorrow morning, high of 23. Clear tomorrow evening, low of 12. Sunny Sunday, high of 24. For your long-range weather forecast, visit shorelineclassicsfm.com.
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5: Well, we all know that pre-planning is important for certain things in life, and of course, end of life is one of them. Coming up next, we're going to introduce you to a new business in Goderich called Sunset Coast Cremations. We're going to talk to Chris Gurney, who's going to let you know what they offer. That's all coming up after Girls and Boys in Good Charlotte.

0: Shoreline Classics Mornings with Roland. Well, we all know how important it is to plan in our life. Did you know that it's just as important to plan what happens to us at end of life? That's right. Things like your funeral, things like where you're going to be buried. But of course, another important thing is whether you're going to be buried or whether you're going to be cremated. To tell us more about cremation is a great business here in Goderich. They are called Sunset Coast Cremations. I have across me right now Chris Garnier. Good morning, Chris.
1: Good morning.
0: So you have to tell me, what got you running Sunset Coast Cremations?
1: My wife and I started Sunset Coast Cremations because as a funeral director for over 32 years, and 28 of which I've been in town, we saw a need in the market that was lacking. People that want to have the option of whether they want to have a full service funeral or whether they want something very simple and basic. So we decided that it was time to offer that to the community, and we established Sunset Coast Cremations. We've just opened at the end of August, and we're over on Huron Road, so we're available 24 hours.
0: Now, in terms of cremation, why would someone, as opposed to being buried, why would they choose cremation?
1: It's a real personal decision for a lot of people. There's a lot of different reasons people choose cremation. Some is their religious belief and backgrounds. Some is their personal beliefs of land conservation and just the environment. And some people, it's just a preferred method that they choose. We also offer burial services, but our focus is for the families that are choosing cremation.
0: So Chris, tell me how planning something like cremation ahead of time helps the burden that your family faces when you pass away.
1: We often have seen people come in and not have a clue what somebody would have wanted. And they're designing a funeral based on what they want, only because they have no other point of reference. So I always suggest to people, regardless, you're welcome to come to our establishment. We can give you information, no cost, no obligation. We can record your wishes. And should somebody wish to prearrange, we can put together a full prearrangement with a quote and give them options if they want to pay for it. It takes that burden away from the family and it locks the price in. It's guaranteed.
0: I love it. It just basically gives you the peace of mind that when your time unfortunately comes, that you're not leaving a burden for your family.
1: The decisions that have to be made are numerous. When people are under that stress, especially when it's something that hasn't been planned for at all, when the death is very sudden or there's just been a disconnect, it makes it very difficult for people to make arrangements that are suitable for everybody involved. A lot of that is financial. It is not inexpensive to have funerals, and that's part of why we started Sunset Coast Cremation, was to make an affordable option for people.
0: Well, there you go. If you want to get the discussion started now, definitely reach out to Chris and his staff at Sunset Coast Cremations, 201 Huron Road in Goderich. The number is 519-612-2380. I want to thank my guest in the studio. It is Chris Garnier. Have yourself a great morning.
1: Thank you very much.
2: Shoreline Classics weather, mainly cloudy skies this morning. Chance of showers with a high 24 degrees heading into the afternoon. Feel like 29 with the Humidex. Partly cloudy skies later tonight. Chance of showers with a low 13. Tomorrow, a mix of sun and cloud through the day. High 22, feeling like 26 with clear skies Saturday night and a low 12 degrees. Sunshine throughout the day on Sunday. High 24. Find your full weather forecast online at shorelineclassicsfm.com.
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0: Shoreline Classics will coming up next. We're going to get your day started off right with a little bit of a morning laugh. Then coming up at 6 o'clock, we'll have news, weather, and sports with Mr. Nick Powell. Take it to the morning laugh. Here's Good Day and Nappy Roots.
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0: We all know summer's end is just around the corner. On that topic, here's comic Clayton English on the end of summer. That's this morning's Morning Laugh.
1: Summer's almost over. I like summertime, or as I like to call it, white people hang their feet out of the window of their car weather, which is amazing. I don't understand it, but that's how I know it's warm enough to swim, when I see white people's feet in the window of their car. I get it. It looks amazing. I tried to do it one time. I got pulled over immediately. What do you think you're doing? Put your foot down. Why are you so relaxed? Get out the car. My girl was in the car with me. She didn't help the situation. She just started telling the police things that he couldn't do as he was doing them. You can't handcuff him. I was like, stop giving him suggestions. What are you doing? Women try to help, but I don't know, man. Women, y'all swear you have this thing called women's intuition. Like, you all have this sixth sense, like it's a psychic power, like you're one of the X-Men, and you can just tell when your dude is cheating on you. Okay. Okay, well, if that's true, why do you never use your powers for good? Okay? You never hit the lottery numbers. You never told me who's gonna win the game. You could be predicting natural disasters. The earth needs you, ladies. You could be saving the planet.
0: That was comic Clayton English on the end of summer. That's this morning's Morning Laugh. We'll get back to your Shoreline Classics after this. News, weather, and sports coming up at 6 o'clock.

0: 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Well, coming up at 6 o'clock, we have your news, weather, and sports. Nick, what are you working on?
1: It's a series win for the Toronto Blue Jays, a crucial one at that as well, as they double up the Cleveland Guardians 6-3. As far as local news headlines here, as we head into the long weekend, here on Perth Public Health has found one beach deemed unsafe for swimming, as more samples are being collected later today.
0: All those details coming up at 6 o'clock, plus coming up at 6:15. To get your mind going for the morning, we'll have your brain buster. Take it to the news, here's New York Groove and Ace Frehley.

0: From the Shoreline Classics Newsroom, I'm Nick Powell. In one of the final checks of Huron Perth beaches, one has been found unsafe for swimming heading into the long weekend. Samples taken by Huron Perth Public Health have shown Ashfield Township Park Beach with high bacterial results, and swimming is not recommended. Sampling will be taken again today, with those results on Saturday, which will mark the final collections of the beaches until next summer. As power outages swept Midwestern Ontario on Thursday, Huron Perth Public Health is reminding everyone the importance to have food and water backups when outages occur. Robin Brady has the details.
1: When the power is out, refrigerators and freezers, as well as equipment like water pumps and treatment systems for private wells, will stop working. This can lead to foodborne illnesses if foods are not kept at safe temperatures. Public health officials say your fridge and freezer door should be closed as much as possible. Use a thermometer if available to check food temperatures. Never taste food to determine if it's safe. And for safe water, test your well water as soon as possible after an outage. From the Shoreline Classics Newsroom, I'm Robin Brady.
0: Students are back in the classroom starting Tuesday, and the work continues in Kincardine for the Build Katie Plus campaign. 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
2: We'll be at the Kincardine Legion on Friday, October 9th. 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
0: The campaign is nearing $1 million of their $4.5 million goal. And the Bank of Canada has unveiled its newest $20 bill featuring King Charles III. The vertical note is expected to be in circulation in February next year. The portrait of the king replaces his late mother, Queen Elizabeth II, who has been featured on 18 different banknotes since 1935. On the other side of the bill, it is an image of the Canadian National Vimy Memorial on the site of the 1917 Battle of Vimy Ridge in France. Canada's 13 provinces and territories are represented by their floral emblems. For these and other stories, visit our website at shorelineclassicsfm.com. Weather is next.
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0: Shoreline Classics weather, mainly cloudy skies this morning. Chance of showers with a high 24 degrees heading into the afternoon. Feeling like 29 with the Humidex. Partly cloudy skies later tonight. Chance of showers with a low 13. Tomorrow, a mix of sun and cloud through the day. High 22, feeling like 26 with clear skies Saturday night and a low 12 degrees. Sunshine throughout the day on Sunday. High 24. Find your full weather forecast online at shorelineclassicsfm.com.
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0: Checking sports, the Toronto Blue Jays grabbed the series win, doubling up the Cleveland Guardians 6-3. The Texas Rangers blanked the Tampa Bay Rays 6-0, while the Boston Red Sox squeezed past the Baltimore Orioles 6-5. Felix Auger-Aliassime's run at the U.S. Open was short-lived. 26-year-old Canadian was taken out by Russia's Karen Khachanov 6-7, 6-3, 6-2, 6-2 in the second round. Felix hit 8 double faults and had 47 unforced errors. Despite missing practice, Toronto Argonauts quarterback Chad Kelly is still expected to play in Monday's Labor Day Classic against the Hamilton Ticats. Kelly suffered a broken toe last week against Saskatchewan, but is expected to return to practice today. Kelly this season has 3,642 yards with 24 touchdowns, 17 interceptions over 11 games. FIFA is accusing European soccer body UEFA of a smear campaign in a court filing regarding FIFA president Gianni Infantino's failed plan to sell stakes in the World Cup. Last week, the UEFA filed requests for discovery of evidence connected to Infantino's proposal in three U.S. courts. FIFA's filings on Thursday was a motion to intervene, asking the discovery process to be deferred or dropped. And that is a look at sports. I'm Nick Powell.
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Well, the project will deliver Bruce County's first MRI, expanded medical imaging, a modernized laboratory, and a significantly larger emergency department designed for faster, safer, and more efficient care. Right now, they're in the push for the final $4 million of their $18 million goal. So yes, thanks to Knox Presbyterian Church and their congregation for that $5,000 give. 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Coming up next, we're going to get your mind going for the morning with the Brain Buster. Taking you there, here's Don't Look Back in Boston.

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14: It's showtime.
15: Yes, it is showtime. Yes, it is a wonderful feel-good Friday. And yes, it is Labor Day weekend. Well, I got an early start to my Labor Day weekend sort of yesterday. I booked a site over at Auburn Riverside Retreat. I'm not a real camper, so I booked a cabin, a two-bedroom, for my sons, my 12-year-old and my 9-year-old and myself. Gave it a test last night because you got to book for 3 days over the Labor Day weekend or 3 nights. Not bad. It's pretty nice being so close to the river and being right out in nature. Should be a wonderful weekend with my kids. Well, let's get over to your Brain Buster for this morning. I'm going to give you a question. If you have a guess at the answer, all you have to do is call or text 519-525-8478. This morning's Brain Buster question is, 29% of us agree this is a violation of wine etiquette. What is it? 29% of us agree this is a violation of wine etiquette. What is it? If you have a guess, 519-525-8478.
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2: Well, yes, we have your brain buster question out there for this morning. 29% of us agree this is a violation of wine etiquette. What is it? Well, we've had great guesses so far. We've had filling the glass to the top, unless you really know the person you're pouring it for. Maybe they need it. Not allowing the wine to breathe after you uncork it and before you pour it. Drinking wine with a straw. I guess if you're wearing a white shirt like I would really want to be careful. Putting ice cubes in wine, I guess unless it's something like a spritzer, maybe for red. Drinking an entire bottle, again, you don't know the day that someone's had. And someone said serving it in the wrong glass. Hey, I think there's nothing wrong with using a beer stein to put wine in if you want that much. That isn't the answer we're looking for the question of 29% of us agree this is a violation of wine etiquette. What is it? Think something like putting ice cubes in wine, but think the entire bottle and you're not supposed to do it for a certain type. If you have a guess, 519-525-8478. Here's a little bit of classic In Excess. Here's Elegantly Wasted. Sounds like me drinking wine on Shoreline Classics.

0: wine. The question is, 29% of us agree this is a violation of wine etiquette. What is it? Let's go over to the phones. Shoreline Classics, good morning, Diane. Do you have a guess for the Brain Buster?
1: Well, I think I know this one. It's when it shouldn't be cold.
0: Yeah, red wine should not be in the fridge. Red wine should be served apparently room temperature. That's probably why I don't love red wine.
1: No, I think that's better cold.
0: Oh, really? They? Well, I guess they make sangria out of it, right? Once it's a sangria, I guess it's okay. Who knew?
1: If you like it that way, you drink it that way.
0: You know what I'm going to say to that, Diane? 29% of people are wrong.
1: That's right. We're right.
0: Have a good weekend.
1: Have a good weekend.
0: In addition to Diane, I want to give credit out to other people who got it. It was John E., Glenn, Mark, Rick, and Chris B. Yes, 29% of people say this is a violation of wine etiquette. It's putting red wine in the fridge. You know what? Whatever you want that makes it enjoyable for you. But 29% of people think you don't put red in the fridge. Coming up at 6:30, we have your news, weather, and sports details. Nick, what are you working on?
2: As the storm on Wednesday knocked out power for a good chunk of the day on Thursday, here on Perth, Public Health is reminding everyone the importance of having food and water backups when these outages occur.
0: All those details coming up, plus coming up at 6:45, we'll have your good news file. Taking it there, here's a little bit of her strut and Bob Seger.

0: From the Shoreline Classics Newsroom, I'm Nick Powell. In one of the final checks of Huron Perth beaches, one has been found unsafe for swimming heading into the long weekend. Samples taken by Huron Perth Public Health have shown Asheville Township Park Beach with high bacterial results, and swimming is not recommended. Sampling will be taken again today, with those results on Saturday, which will mark the final collections of the beaches until next summer. As power outages swept Midwestern Ontario on Thursday, Huron Perth Public Health is reminding everyone the importance to have food and water backups when outages occur. When the power is out, refrigerators and freezers, as well as equipment like water pumps and treatment systems for private wells, this can lead to foodborne illnesses if foods are not kept at safe temperatures. Public Health says your fridge and freezer doors should be closed as much as possible. Use a thermometer, if available, to check food temperatures. Never taste food to determine if it's safe. And for safe water, to test your well water as soon as possible after an outage. And students are back in the classroom starting Tuesday, and work continues in Kincardine for the Build KD Plus campaign. Build KD Plus looks at supporting enhancements at the school, including a track and field facility, technological education spaces, arts and performance areas, and flexible learning environments. The campaign is nearing $1 million of their $4.5 million goal. For these and other stories, visit our website at shorelineclassicsfm.com. Weather is next.
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0: Shoreline Classics weather, mainly cloudy skies this morning. Chance of showers with a high 24 degrees heading into the afternoon, feeling like 29 with the Humidex. Partly cloudy skies later tonight, chance of showers with a low 13. Tomorrow, a mix of sun and cloud through the day, high 22, feeling like 26, with clear skies Saturday night and a low 12 degrees. Sunshine throughout the day on Sunday, high 24. Find your full weather forecast online at shorelineclassicsfm.com.
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0: Chugging sports, the Toronto Blue Jays pick up the series win, closing out with a 6-3 win over the Cleveland Guardians. Elsewhere, Texas shuts out the Tampa Bay Rays 6-0. Baltimore Orioles fall 6-5 to the Boston Red Sox. Felix Auger-Aliassime's run at the U.S. Open is already over. 26-year-old Canadian was taken out by his Russian opponent 6-7, 6-3, 6-2, 6-2 in the second round of action. Felix hit into 8 double faults, as well as having 47 unforced errors. And Toronto Argonauts quarterback Chad Kelly is expected to play on Monday against Hamilton, despite suffering a broken toe last week. Despite missing practice on Wednesday, Kelly is expected to be back at practice today. Kelly so far this season has 3,642 yards with 24 touchdowns, 17 interceptions over 11 games. And that is a look at sports. I'm Nick Powell.
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classics. What a great night it was last night at the Livery Theater. It was, of course, the Thursday evening concert series. Fortunately, it wasn't on the square due to some possible bad weather that was forecasted. That didn't stop the building from getting full and over full for a performance of Sal's Alley. Got to give big kudos to the group. They did a great performance. And yes, I want to thank the sponsor of last night's event, Blake Street Bakery. They not only sponsored the night, they had the special treats out front. They had beverages for both adults and children. And yes, they even had salted of Goddard Salt and Harvest Festival swag as well. If you want to see the introduction from the show, just go to the Downtown Goddard Facebook page. But yes, what a great night last night for the second last performance of the great Thursday evening concert series. Coming up next, we're going to have your good news file. Taking you there, here's Blitzkrieg Bop and the Ramones.

0: 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With all the details, here's Phil Main with the Good News File.
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2: 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The United Way Perth Huron is set to team up with the Canadian Mental Health Association of Huron Perth to host their third annual How We're Helping People Facing Homelessness event, Brunch and Learn in Wingham. 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There's also a hot breakfast and coffee included, as well as Connection Center tours. To RSVP by August 28th, you can reach out to Lisa Harper. You'll find her contact details on the Northern Huron Connection Center Facebook page. This has been your Good News File.
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2: 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That's right. There is a cruise night tonight from 5:30 till 8 p.m. on Queen Street in downtown Kincardine. It will, though, see road closures to correspond with the event. Queen Street from southwest of Broadway to northeast of Durham Market Square South. Durham Market Square North from Queen Street to Princess Street. Harbour Street from Queen Street to Huron Terrace. Lambton Street from Princess Street to Huron Terrace and Durham Street from Princess Street to Huron Terrace will be closed tonight from 4:30 till 9 p.m. to support cruise night. During the road closures, access will be limited to emergency vehicles only. If you want all the details on the road closures due to cruise nights, which is happening tonight 5:30 till 8 p.m. with the closures 4:30 till 9, go to Municipality of Kincardine on Facebook or kincardine.ca. Here's Turn the Lights On and Big Sugar.

0: Shoreline Classics, your musical time machine, broadcasting in Goderich, Kincardine, the town of Saugeen Shores, and around the world on the iHeartRadio app. Well, coming up at 7 o'clock, we have your news, weather, and sports details. Nick, what are you working on?
1: A big series win for the Toronto Blue Jays, 6-3 against the Cleveland Guardians to close out that series, as they'll now play Kansas City. As far as local news headlines here, as students head back to the class on Tuesday, it'll be quite busy at KDSS. This also includes with the Build KD Plus campaign.
0: All those details coming up at 7 o'clock, plus coming up at 7:15. It's the last chance for this week at a large three-topping pizza from Goderich Domino's. It is the Breakfast Scrambler, so get your music decoding mind ready. That's coming up. Take it to the news. Here's Gotta Be Somebody and Nickelback.

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1: From the Shoreline Classics Newsroom, I'm Nick Powell. As another long weekend comes in, OPP across the province, including in the West Region, will be out and about making sure drivers and boaters are staying safe. Over the last 10 years, Labor Day weekends have been seeing more crashes and fatalities on OPP-patrolled roads, trails, and waterways than any other long weekend. Since 2015, there has been 69 crashes and 76 deaths on Labor Day weekends. These deaths have mainly been attributed to impaired driving, speeding, inattentiveness, and not wearing a seatbelt. The water, the deaths have been the result of not wearing a life jacket. OPP say the choices we make have an impact. To save a life or take one. Students are back in the classroom starting Tuesday, and the work continues in Kincardine for the Build KD Plus campaign. Build KD Plus is looking at supporting enhancements at the school, including a track and field facility, technological education spaces, arts and performance areas, and flexible learning environments. Don Burns, principal at KDSS and the Build KD Plus campaign chair, says they have plenty of different events for support, including dueling pianos.
2: We'll be at the Kincardine Legion on Friday, October 9th. You can get your tickets at the Legion. It will be an amazing night for people to get together, have a good time in support of the Build KD Plus campaign. The Kincardine Legion has been huge in supporting us so far and will continue to do so.
1: The campaign is nearing $1 million of their $4.5 million goal. The Clinton Public Hospital is reeling in the support from the Clinton Raceway from this year's Legends Day. The Raceway was able to donate $71,000 to the Hospital Foundation after a successful day, which saw a record-setting wagering card. The Hospital Foundation says the Clinton Raceway's commitment to the community extends beyond just Legends Day over the entire year, who have supported many different local causes, charities, and organizations, helping to make the community a better place for everyone. The Bank of Canada has unveiled the newest $20 bill featuring King Charles III. The vertical note's expected to be in circulation in February of next year. The portrait of the king replaces his late mother, Queen Elizabeth II, who has been featured on 18 different banknotes since 1935. On the other side of the bill is an image of the Canadian National Vimy Memorial on the site of the 1917 Battle of Vimy Ridge in France. Canada's 13 provinces and territories are represented by their floral emblems. For these and other stories, visit our website at ShorelineClassicsFM.com. Weather is next.
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1: Shoreline Classics weather, mainly cloudy skies this morning. Chance of showers with a high 24 degrees heading into the afternoon. Feeling like 29 with the Humidex. Partly cloudy skies later tonight. Chance of showers with a low 13. Tomorrow, a mix of sun and cloud through the day, high 22, feeling like 26, with clear skies Saturday night and a low 12 degrees. Sunshine throughout the day on Sunday, high 24. Find your full weather forecast online at ShorelineClassicsFM.com.
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1: Checking sports, the Toronto Blue Jays grabbed the series win, doubling up the Cleveland Guardians 6-3. The Texas Rangers blanked the Tampa Bay Rays 6-0, while the Boston Red Sox squeezed past the Baltimore Orioles 6-5. Felix Auger-Aliassime's run at the U.S. Open was short-lived. 26-year-old Canadian was taken out by Russia's Karen Khachanov 6-7, 6-3, 6-2, 6-2 in the second round. Felix hit 8 double faults and had 47 unforced errors. Despite missing practice, Toronto Argonauts quarterback Chad Kelly is still expected to play in Monday's Labor Day Classic against the Hamilton Ticats. Kelly suffered a broken toe last week against Saskatchewan, but is expected to return to practice today. Kelly this season has 3,642 yards with 24 touchdowns, 17 interceptions over 11 games. FIFA is accusing European soccer body UEFA of a smear campaign in a court filing regarding FIFA president Gianni Infantino's failed plan to sell stakes in the World Cup. Last week, the UEFA filed requests for discovery of evidence connected to Infantino's proposal in three U.S. courts. FIFA's filings on Thursday was a motion to intervene, asking the discovery process to be deferred or dropped. And that is a good sports. I'm Nick Powell.
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Shoreline Classics. Well, did you know the Sogging Shores Police Service have an online auction beginning today and running through the end of September 9th? What is up for bid? Will it be unclaimed, recovered, or abandoned property such as bicycles, tools, and miscellaneous goods? If you want all the details on the Sogging Shores auction that begins today and runs through September 9th, just go to Sogging Shores Police Service on Facebook. The auction will be handled through baileyauctions.ca. So if you're looking for some deals on some unclaimed items, including recovered or abandoned property, just go to Sogging Shores Police Service on Facebook. Coming up next, we have your Breakfast Scrambler brought to you by Goderich Domino's. Taking it there here is It's Only Rock and Roll and the Rolling Stones.

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19: Let's go. Let's go.
20: Yes, it is a wonderful feel-good Friday. Yes, it is a long weekend this weekend. And yes, it is the weekend of the Goderich Salt and Harvest Festival. What is going on? Well, there is the BIA Friday night concert. It actually is Clara Stiegel, originally based out of Grand Bend, has performed internationally as both solo artist and collaborator. She'll be performing as the pop sensation Spears, as Britney Spears, a high-energy tribute celebrating two of pop's music biggest icons, the Spice Girls and Britney Spears. That starts at 6:30 in the Courthouse Square. It is a ticketed event. There's also going to be salty experiences like the Salt Lamp Walk at Rotary Cove Lookout. There's going to be Salty Basin Beer Garden, Food Truck Village. There's going to be a salted menu at various restaurants across the area. There's going to be other great things going on. If you want all the details, just go to Goderich Salt and Harvest Festival on Facebook. Go to Goderich Tourism on Facebook as well. But yes, what a great weekend is in store. Well, let's get over to your breakfast scrambler for this morning. It's brought to you by Goderich Domino's. Remember, every correct guess gets you that entry to win a large three-topping pizza from Goderich Domino's. We'll be drawing the winner later this morning. Here's this morning's breakfast scrambler. Good luck. If you have a guess, 519-525-8478.
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3: Well, being out at the campgrounds last night for the first night made me realize how beautiful the stars are in the sky when there isn't light pollution. It makes me think I should join the Blue Water Astronomical Society so I can learn what all the constellations are. We all know the Big Dipper. We all know the big ones. But honestly, everything else is a blur to me. But I have to say, if you get a chance, drive out into the country at night and just take in the stars. Without streetlights, those stars are so bright and beautiful. It's some beauty in our own backyard. Here's a little Back to Good and Matchbox 20.

0: Shoreline Classics. Yes, we're just finishing up our breakfast scrambler this morning, brought to you by Goderich Domino's. Got to give credit out to a new champion for this morning, Tom. First out of the gate, right behind him, Wendell, Chris B., John H., and Frida. They all knew it was Who Made Who and AC/DC. We'll have that song coming up next. We also have your news, weather, and sports coming up at 7:30. Nick, what are you working on?
1: As we head into the long weekend, OPP across the province, including right here in the West Region, are going to be out and about, making sure drivers, boaters, and those on the trails are staying safe and sober.
0: All those details coming up at 7:30, plus coming up at 7:45, we'll have your celebrity birthdays. Taking to the news, here is our breakfast scrambler for this morning, brought to you by Goderich Domino's. We'll be drawing the winner of that large pizza coming up shortly. Here is Who Made Who and AC/DC.

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1: From the Shoreline Classics Newsroom, I'm Nick Powell. As another long weekend comes in, OPP across the province, including the West Region, will be out and making sure drivers and boaters are staying safe. Over the last 10 years, Labor Day weekend has seen more crashes and fatalities on OPP-patrolled roads, trails, and waterways than any other long weekend. Since 2015, there have been 69 crashes and 76 deaths on Labor Day and weekends, deaths mainly being attributed to impaired driving, speeding, inattentiveness, and not wearing a seatbelt. While on the water, the deaths have been the result of not wearing a life jacket. As one of the final checks of here on Perth beaches, one has been found unsafe for swimming heading into the long weekend. Samples taken by here on Perth Public Health have shown Asheville Township Park Beach has high bacterial results and swimming is not recommended. Sampling will be taken again today, with those results on Saturday, marking the final collections of the beaches until next summer. And the Clinton Public Hospital's reeling in the support from the Clinton Raceway from this year's Legends Day. The Raceway was able to donate $71,000 to the Hospital Foundation after a successful day, which saw a record-setting wagering card. The Hospital Foundation says the Clinton Raceway's commitment to the community extends far beyond just Legends Day, but over the entire year, who have supported many different local causes, charities, and organizations, helping make the community a better place for everyone. For these and other stories, visit our website at shorelineclassicsfm.com. Weather is next.
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1: Shoreline Classics weather, mainly cloudy skies this morning. Chance of showers with a high 24 degrees heading into the afternoon. Feeling like 29 with the Humidex. Partly cloudy skies later tonight. Chance of showers with a low 13. Tomorrow, a mix of sun and cloud through the day. High 22, feeling like 26 with clear skies Saturday night and a low 12 degrees. Sunshine throughout the day on Sunday. High 24. Find your full weather forecast online at shorelineclassicsfm.com.
2: Summer may be winding down, but downtown Goderich is still bringing the heat. 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
1: Chugging Sports, the Toronto Blue Jays pick up the series win, closing out with a 6-3 win over the Cleveland Guardians. Elsewhere, Texas shuts out the Tampa Bay Rays 6-0. Baltimore Orioles fall 6-5 to the Boston Red Sox. Félix Auger-Aliassime's run at the U.S. Open is already over. 26-year-old Canadian was taken out by his Russian opponent 6-7, 6-3, 6-2, 6-2 in the second round of action. Félix hit into 8 double faults, as well as having 47 unforced errors. And Toronto Argonauts quarterback Chad Kelly is expected to play on Monday against Hamilton, despite suffering a broken toe last week. Despite missing practice on Wednesday, Kelly is expected to be back at practice today. Kelly so far this season has 3,642 yards with 24 touchdowns, 17 interceptions over 11 games. And that is a look at sports. I'm Nick Powell.
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3: Wake up
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Shoreline Classics. Well, if you have seen a concert in the last few years and you loved it, I bet it was by the singer called Sass Jordan. She is from Montreal, Quebec. She started her career out with a song called Tell Somebody, but recently she had to cancel a slew of tour dates due to a health problem. I have to wish Sass Jordan a quick recovery from the health problem. I love her music. I've always wanted to see her live, but the scheduling has never worked out. Here's for her recovery so I can get out there and see her live once again. Let's celebrate Sass Jordan's music. Here's Tell Somebody on Shoreline Classics.

0: Well, in a second, we're going to throw it over to Mr. Phil Main, who's going to let us know what celebrities are blowing out those birthday candles. First, though, I wanted to do a great local birthday. Happy birthday to Melissa Penner. She's turning the big 5-0 today. Hopefully your friends and family make it a great birthday today. But yes, happy 50th birthday to Melissa Penner. Now here's celebrity birthdays with Phil Main.
1: All right, thank you, sir. Here's our birthday list for Friday, September the 4th. Radio broadcaster and legend Paul Harvey was born on this day in 1918. He passed away in 2009. He had a very famous radio program that ran on the air for 33 years. And now you know the rest of the story. Remember that one? Computer scientist John McCarthy would have been 99 today. McCarthy was responsible for coining the term artificial intelligence, in case you forgot what AI stood for, in 1955. He passed away in 2011, 4 years after his paper for Stanford was published, answering the question, what is AI? I wonder how he'd answer that now. The Pretenders drummer Martin Chambers, 75 today. Actor and comedian Damon Wayans is 66. Record producer and DJ Mark Ronson, 51 today. From Yellowstone, actor Wes Bentley is 48 today. He plays Jamie Dutton, son of Rancher John, played by Kevin Costner. And finally, Beyonce's mom says she's 45 today, but she's Beyonce, so she gets to be whatever age she says she is. And those are the birthdays for Friday, September the 4th.
0: Thanks, Phil. Well, let's celebrate the birthday of Mr. Martin Chambers, best known as the founding member and drummer of the band Pretenders. He's turning 75 today. Here's a song by them. Here's Middle of the Road on Shoreline Classics.

0: That is a little bit of the Pretenders in honor of their founding member and drummer, Martin Chambers, turning 75 today.
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0: That got me moving at my desk here at Shoreline Classics. Well, yes, if you like the music that gets you moving, tonight from 9 to 11 p.m., you're going to love Shoreline Classics. It's our retro dance party, 9 till 11. It's going to be the best R&B and dance hits that take you back to maybe when you're in high school, maybe you're in college, or you know what? Maybe you just want to have fun and get your long weekend started. Tune in tonight. It is our retro dance party on a Friday of every long weekend during the summer. You gotta love that. Well, coming up next, we have your news, weather, and sports at 8 o'clock. Nick, what are you working on?
1: A big series win for the Toronto Blue Jays. 6-3 against the Cleveland Guardians to close out that series as they'll now play Kansas City. As far as local news headlines here, as students head back to the class on Tuesday, it'll be quite busy at KDSS. This also includes with the Build KD Plus campaign.
0: All those details coming up at 8 o'clock. Taking you there, here's the Bare Naked Ladies, and it's all been done.

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1: From the Shoreline Classics Newsroom, I'm Nick Powell. As another long weekend comes in, OPP across the province, including in the West Region, will be out and about making sure drivers and boaters are staying safe. Over the last 10 years, Labor Day weekends have been seeing more crashes and fatalities on OPP-patrolled roads, trails, and waterways than any other long weekend. Since 2015, there has been 69 crashes and 76 deaths on Labor Day weekends. These deaths have mainly been attributed to impaired driving, speeding, inattentiveness, and not wearing a seatbelt. The water, the deaths have been the result of not wearing a life jacket. OPP say the choices we make have an impact. To save a life or take one. Students are back in the classroom starting Tuesday, and the work continues in Kincardine for the Build KD Plus campaign. Build KD Plus is looking at supporting enhancements at the school, including a track and field facility, technological education spaces, arts and performance areas, and flexible learning environments. Don Burns, principal at KDSS and the Build KD Plus campaign chair, says they have plenty of different events for support, including dueling pianos.
2: We'll be at the Kincardine Legion on Friday, October 9th. You can get your tickets at the Legion. It will be an amazing night for people to get together, have a good time in support of the Build KD Plus campaign. The Kincardine Legion has been huge in supporting us so far and will continue to do so.
1: The campaign is nearing $1 million of their $4.5 million goal. The Clinton Public Hospital is reeling in the support from the Clinton Raceway from this year's Legends Day. The Raceway was able to donate $71,000 to the hospital foundation after a successful day, which saw a record-setting wagering card. The hospital foundation says the Clinton Raceway's commitment to the community extends beyond just Legends Day. Over the entire year, who have supported many different local causes, charities, and organizations, helping to make the community a better place for everyone. The Bank of Canada has unveiled the newest $20 bill featuring King Charles III. The vertical note's expected to be in circulation in February of next year. The portrait of the king replaces his late mother, Queen Elizabeth II, who has been featured on 18 different banknotes since 1935. On the other side of the bill is an image of the Canadian National Vimy Memorial on the site of the 1917 Battle of Vimy Ridge in France. Canada's 13 provinces and territories are represented by their floral emblems. For these and other stories, visit our website at ShorelineClassicsFM.com. Weather is next.
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1: Shoreline Classics weather, mainly cloudy skies this morning, chance of showers with a high 24 degrees heading into the afternoon, feeling like 29 with the Humidex. Partly cloudy skies later tonight, chance of showers with a low 13. Tomorrow, a mix of sun and cloud throughout the day, high 22 degrees, feeling like 26 with the Humidex, and clear sky Saturday night, low 12. Sunshine throughout the day on Sunday, high 24. Find your full weather forecast online at ShorelineClassicsFM.com.
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1: Checking sports, the Toronto Blue Jays grabbed the series win, doubling up the Cleveland Guardians 6-3. The Texas Rangers blanked the Tampa Bay Rays 6-0, while the Boston Red Sox squeezed past the Baltimore Orioles 6-5. Félix Auger-Aliassime's run at the U.S. Open was short-lived. 26-year-old Canadian was taken out by Russia's Karen Khachanov 6-7, 6-3, 6-2, 6-2 in the second round. Felix hit 8 double faults and had 47 unforced errors. Despite missing practice, Toronto Argonauts quarterback Chad Kelly is still expected to play in Monday's Labor Day Classic against the Hamilton Ticats. Kelly suffered a broken toe last week against Saskatchewan, but is expected to return to practice today. Kelly this season has 3,642 yards with 24 touchdowns, 17 interceptions over 11 games. FIFA is accusing European soccer body UEFA of a smear campaign in a court filing regarding FIFA president Gianni Infantino's failed plan to sell stakes in the World Cup. Last week, the UEFA filed requests for discovery of evidence connected to Infantino's proposal in three U.S. courts. FIFA's filings on Thursday was a motion to intervene, asking the discovery process to be deferred or dropped. And that is a good sports. I'm Nick Powell.
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Shoreline Classics. Well, if you love the classic movie The Sound of Music featuring Julie Andrews, Christopher Plummer, and more, guess what? You're going to have a chance to enjoy it closer to home. I'll bring you all the details coming up next to how the Kincardine Theater Guild is presenting the production. Taking you there, here's Rocket Man and Elton John.

0: Well, yes, if you love the 1965 classic, The Sound of Music, you're going to have a chance to enjoy the tunes with a great performance closer to home. That's right, the Kincardine Theatre Guild is set to present The Sound of Music on November 13th, 19th, 20th, 21st, 26th, and 27th. That's at 8 p.m. And then matinees on November 14th, 15th, 22nd, and 28th. Tickets are just $30, and they say tickets will be on sale very soon. They say even in early rehearsals, the cast is hitting all the right notes. The kids are absolutely do-re-me-amazing. The nuns are completely nun-believable. And the leads are already van-trapping-divating with this Broadway-ready talent. So yes, if you want all the details on the upcoming The Sound of Music coming up in Kincardine by the Kincardine Theatre Guild in November, just go to Kincardine Theatre Guild on Facebook.
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5: 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Police are investigating the theft of more than $70,000 from a trailer at the Super Splash Water Park located within the St. Mary's Quarry. The theft occurred sometime between 9:15 p.m. on June 8th and the early morning hours of June 9th. During this time, an unknown suspect entered the property and removed items from the trailer. The stolen items include commercial-grade inflatables and essential power equipment. If you have any information regarding this crime or any other crime, please contact Crime Stoppers at 1-800-222-TIPS or submit a secure web tip at p3tips.com. You will remain anonymous, will not be required to testify in court, and may be eligible for a cash reward of up to $2,000.
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3: Well, if you're looking for a great way to experience all that rural life has to offer, there's actually a soft opening of a new business called River Rock Acres in Lucknow. 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Well, with their soft opening starting yesterday, they have pit and platter, ponies, pumpkins, pigs eating pickles, photo stands, a porta potty, and so much more. 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So yes, a soft opening of a new business called River Rock Acres in Lucknow. Here's Soul One and Blind Melon.

0: Shoreline Classics, playing the hits up and down the lakeshore. Well, coming up at 8:30, we have your news, weather, and sports details. Nick, what are you working on?
1: As we head into the long weekend, OPP across the province, including right here in the West Region, are going to be out and about, making sure drivers, boaters, and those on the trails are staying safe and sober.
0: All those details coming up at 8:30, plus coming up at 8:45, I'll let you know about an exciting new development when it comes to childcare in, of course, Tiverton and the municipality of Kincardine. First, though, here's Last Night and the Traveling Wilburys.

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1: From the Shoreline Classics Newsroom, I'm Nick Powell. As another long weekend comes in, OPP across the province, including the West Region, will be out and making sure drivers and boaters are staying safe. Over the last 10 years, Labor Day weekend has seen more crashes and fatalities on OPP-patrolled roads, trails, and waterways than any other long weekend. Since 2015, there have been 69 crashes and 76 deaths on Labor Day and weekends, deaths mainly being attributed to impaired driving, speeding, inattentiveness, and not wearing a seatbelt. While on the water, the deaths have been the result of not wearing a life jacket. As one of the final checks of here on Perth beaches, one has been found unsafe for swimming heading into the long weekend. Samples taken by here on Perth Public Health have shown Ashfield Township Park Beach has high bacterial results and swimming is not recommended. Sampling will be taken again today, with those results on Saturday, marking the final collections of the beaches until next summer. And the Clinton Public Hospital's reeling in the support from the Clinton Raceway from this year's Legends Day. The Raceway was able to donate $71,000 to the hospital foundation after a successful day, which saw a record-setting wagering card. The hospital foundation says the Clinton Raceway's commitment to the community extends far beyond just Legends Day, but over the entire year, who have supported many different local causes, charities, and organizations, helping make the community a better place for everyone. For these and other stories, visit our website at shorelineclassicsfm.com. Weather is next.
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1: Shoreline Classics weather, mainly cloudy skies this morning. Chance of showers with a high 24 degrees heading into the afternoon, feeling like 29 with the Humidex. Partly cloudy skies later tonight. Chance of showers with a low 13. Tomorrow, a mix of sun and cloud through the day. High 22 degrees, feeling like 26 with the Humidex. And clear skies Saturday night, low 12. Sunshine throughout the day on Sunday. High 24. Find your full weather forecast online at shorelineclassicsfm.com.
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0: when they're smaller. 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
1: Chugging Sports, the Toronto Blue Jays pick up the series win, closing out with a 6-3 win over the Cleveland Guardians. Elsewhere, Texas shuts out the Tampa Bay Rays 6-0. Baltimore Orioles fall 6-5 to the Boston Red Sox. Félix Auger-Aliassime's run at the U.S. Open is already over. 26-year-old Canadian was taken out by his Russian opponent 6-7, 6-3, 6-2, 6-2 in the second round of action. Félix hit into 8 double faults, as well as having 47 unforced errors. And Toronto Argonauts quarterback Chad Kelly is expected to play on Monday against Hamilton, despite suffering a broken toe last week. Despite missing practice on Wednesday, Kelly is expected to be back at practice today. Kelly so far this season has 3,642 yards with 24 touchdowns, 17 interceptions over 11 games. And that is a look at sports. I'm Nick Powell.
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0: Wake up the right way with Shoreline Classics.

0: Shoreline Classics. Well, yes, if you missed the news, there was some pretty exciting news in terms of childcare in the municipality of Kincardine and area. I'll bring you all those details coming up after Somebody Baby and R.L. Burnside.
1: Y'all out there? All right, let's get this thing moving.

0: Shoreline Classics. Well, yes, there was some exciting news in terms of childcare in the community of Tiverton and the municipality of Kincardine. If you didn't know, Bright Beginnings Childcare had an open house recently where they welcomed 96 new families who'll be joining the facility next week. And guess what? This is in addition to 30 school-aged children before and after school that they help out currently, which means in total, what is that? 126 kids and families are helped in our community because of the exciting new changes in childcare. The owner of the business says the achievement is about more than just her. It's a meaningful step forward for the growing community. Great access to high-quality licensed childcare is limited in the area, and the expansion will give more children the strong start they deserve in their early years. If you want all the details on the expansion and Bright Beginnings Childcare in general, just go to their Facebook page. There's an email address there, a phone number there, and a really cool photo of the owner. I love it. Childcare is so important to make sure families have the flexibility they need to both earn a living and allow their children to be children.
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1: 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The Shoreline Classics Career Corner airs 3 times a day, 7 days a week. 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
3: Well, I gotta say, there are really bright glimmers of hope when it comes to the next generation that is gonna be running our world. If you didn't know, the North Huron Community Food Share was recently given a generous donation from the North Huron Rec Department's Summer Day Camp Program. 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That's right. Kids ending a day camp, raising almost $350 for those facing food insecurity. If you want to see a great check presentation photo, just go to North Huron Community Food Share on Facebook. Here's Head Over Feet and Alanis Morissette.

0: Well, coming up at 9 o'clock, we have your news, weather, and stock market update. Nick, what are you working on?
1: As we head into the long weekend, OPP across the province, including right here in the West Region, are going to be out and about, making sure drivers, boaters, and those on the trails are staying safe and sober.
0: All those details coming up at 9 o'clock, plus your opening numbers of the stock market. Taking to the news, here's Sea of No Cares in Great Big Sea.

0: From the Shoreline Classics Newsroom, I'm Nick Powell. As another long weekend comes in, OPP across the province, including in the West Region, will be out and about making sure drivers and boaters are staying safe. Over the last 10 years, Labor Day weekends have been seeing more crashes and fatalities on OPP-patrolled roads, trails, and waterways than any other long weekend. Since 2015, there has been 69 crashes and 76 deaths on Labor Day weekends. These deaths have mainly been attributed to impaired driving, speeding, inattentiveness, and not wearing a seatbelt. The water, the deaths have been the result of not wearing a life jacket. OPP say the choices we make have an impact. To save a life or take one. Students are back in the classroom starting Tuesday, and the work continues in Kincardine for the Build KD Plus campaign. Build KD Plus is looking at supporting enhancements at the school, including a track and field facility, technological education spaces, arts and performance areas, and flexible learning environments. Don Burns, principal at KDSS and the Build KD Plus campaign chair, says they have plenty of different events for support, including dueling pianos.
1: We'll be at the Kincardine Legion on Friday, October 9th. You can get your tickets at the Legion. It will be an amazing night for people to get together, have a good time in support of the Build KD Plus campaign. The Kincardine Legion has been huge in supporting us so far and will continue to do so.
0: The campaign is nearing $1 million of their $4.5 million goal. The Clinton Public Hospital is reeling in the support from the Clinton Raceway from this year's Legends Day. The Raceway was able to donate $71,000 to the Hospital Foundation after a successful day, which saw a record-setting wagering card. The Hospital Foundation says the Clinton Raceway's commitment to the community extends beyond just Legends Day. Over the entire year, who have supported many different local causes, charities, and organizations, helping to make the community a better place for everyone. The Bank of Canada has unveiled the newest $20 bill featuring King Charles III. The vertical note's expected to be in circulation in February of next year. The portrait of the king replaces his late mother, Queen Elizabeth II, who has been featured on 18 different banknotes since 1935. On the other side of the bill is an image of the Canadian National Vimy Memorial on the site of the 1917 Battle of Vimy Ridge in France. Canada's 13 provinces and territories are represented by their floral emblems. For these and other stories, visit our website at ShorelineClassicsFM.com. Weather is next.
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0: Shoreline Classics weather, mainly cloudy skies this morning. Chance of showers with a high 24 degrees heading into the afternoon, feeling like 29 with the Humidex. Partly cloudy skies later tonight. Chance of showers with a low 13. Tomorrow, a mix of sun and cloud through the day. High 22 degrees, feeling like 26 with the Humidex. And clear skies Saturday night, low 12. Sunshine throughout the day on Sunday, high 24. Find your full weather forecast online at ShorelineClassicsFM.com.
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4: 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The Dow Jones will hit the morning bell at 53,686, and the NASDAQ begins the trading day at 26,584. Crude down 53 cents to $90.77 a barrel. 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And the loonie trading at 72.4 cents U.S. with your Morning Market Watch. I'm Robin Brady.
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Shoreline Classics. Well, if you are a senior in the community and maybe you're looking to get out and meet new people and have a good time at the same time, there's a great event coming up at the end of the month by the North Huron Seniors Active Living Center. I'll bring you all the details coming up after a little bit of Billy Idol, but first here's Living on the Edge and Aerosmith.

0: Well, if you are a senior in the area and you're looking for an event that won't cost you lots of money to get out and meet new people and have a great meal, there's a great event coming up on Wednesday, September 30th. It is the North Huron Seniors Active Living Center having their September lunch. It'll run from noon until 2 p.m. at the North Huron Westcast Community Center in the Hot Stove Lounge. It costs just $15 a person. It'll get you a lasagna, Caesar salad, a garlic loaf, and a piece of apple pie. They do say pre-registration is required as space is limited. If you want all the details on the North Huron Seniors Active Living Center's September lunch, just go to the North Huron Recreation Department's Facebook page. What a great way to have a great meal and meet great people.
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0: Well, if you love live music and you live in the town of Saugeen Shores, I have good news and I have bad news. There is a great summer concert series performance or two happening this coming Sunday, but the bad news is it's the last of the season. At 7 p.m., you can head to the Emmett McGrath Pavilion in Port Elgin to see the Greg Ritchie Band. 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Or if you want to go to Southampton at 7 p.m., you can see Feeling Good. 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It's sponsored by Elgin Lodge Retirement Living. It's a summer concert series with events in both Port Elgin and Southampton. But this Sunday is the last event of the season. If you want all the updates to get that schedule for this Sunday, go to Town of Saugeen Shores on Facebook or saugeenshores.ca.
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3: Shoreline Classics weather, mainly cloudy skies this morning. Chance of showers with a high 24 degrees heading into the afternoon. Feeling like 29 with the Humidex. Partly cloudy skies later tonight. Chance of showers with a low 13. Tomorrow, a mix of sun and cloud through the day. High 22 degrees. Feeling like 26 with the Humidex. And clear skies Saturday night, low 12. Sunshine throughout the day on Sunday. High 24. Find your full weather forecast online at shorelineclassicsfm.com.
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0: What a great edition of Shoreline Mornings to finish off the week. Of course, heading in to a long weekend. That means tonight, 9 to 11 p.m. is going to be our retro dance party. The best 80s, 90s, R&B, and dance hits to get you moving for the long weekend. Of course, tomorrow morning is going to be Mr. Phil Main with Shoreline Saturday Mornings. And then Rockin' Rick D is back tomorrow night with Vinyl Vibes. Don't forget, last but not least, Sunday morning, it's going to be the Acoustic Sunday with Greg Hetherington, 8 to 11 a.m. And then I'll be back on Tuesday, because Monday is Labor Day, with more Shoreline Mornings. Make sure to head out to the Goderich Salt and Harvest Festival, or you know what, if you're in Kincardine, head out to great events in your community or in the town of Saugeen Shores, because honestly, our community is ours to discover and enjoy. If you want all the latest updates and stuff happening in the community, don't forget, go to Shoreline Classics on Facebook and keep yourself updated. I'll be back Tuesday. You have yourself a great long weekend.
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1: Shoreline Classics weather, mainly cloudy skies this morning. Chance of showers with a high 24 degrees heading into the afternoon. Feeling like 29 with the Humidex. Partly cloudy skies later tonight. Chance of showers with a low 13. Tomorrow, a mix of sun and cloud through the day. High 22 degrees. Feeling like 26 with the Humidex. And clear skies Saturday night, low 12. Sunshine throughout the day on Sunday. High 24. Find your full weather forecast online at shorelineclassicsfm.com.
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0: Feeling ancient yet? 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
1: Shoreline Classics weather, mainly cloudy skies this afternoon, chance of showers and a high 24 degrees, feeling like 29 with the Humidex. Partly cloudy skies later tonight, chance of showers and a low 13. Tomorrow, a mix of sun and cloud through the day, high 22, feeling like 26, and clear skies Saturday night, low 12. Sunshine throughout the day on Sunday, high 24. Find your full weather forecast online at shorelineclassicsfm.com.
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0: From the Shoreline Classics Newsroom, I'm Nick Powell. The town of Goderich is taking provisions to now allow backyard hens in town. Residents will be allowed up to 4 hens per property. This will strictly just be hens, as roosters are still prohibited, with enclosures and run areas being at least 1.5 meters from any lot line and must not exceed 15 square meters. Enclosures and surrounding areas must also be kept in a clean and sanitary condition. The sale of eggs or other hen byproducts will not be permitted for residents. Students will be back in class on Tuesday, and for drivers, it's an important time to make sure you are being safe on the roadways. Police, while already out for the long weekend safety campaign, will also be out at increased presence next week over the school year, with a focus on school zones and bus stops. Carla McEwen with the OPP says, as usual, drivers must stop for a stopped school bus.
1: Motorists must stop for school buses when the red lights are flashing and when the stop arm is extended. Not only is passing a school bus illegal and dangerous, but it could also result in a $400 to $2,000 fine and 6 demerit points.
0: Drivers are asked to slow down in school zones and be vigilant for students walking or biking to school and obey all crossing guards. The Grey Highlands Museum is marking the 175th Markdale time capsule coming up later this month. The public's being invited out September 19th at 1 p.m. at the library in Markdale, with the capsule being filled with pieces of shared history for the generations who will open it 50 years from now. The day will be complete with celebrating stories and community spirit, which has made Markdale home for generations. The dedication ceremony will start at 1 p.m. And the labor market saw a drop of 42,000 jobs in August, according to Statistics Canada. The unemployment rate kept steady at 6.4% last month. This ends a streak of the labor market in Canada, which saw 181,000 jobs be added from April to July, with the unemployment rate having dropped by half a percentage point in the last 3 months. Manufacturing industry has been hit hard from U.S. tariffs, but saw a pocket of gain in August with 22,000 jobs gained, while the public sector marked a third straight month of drops with 20,000 jobs lost in August. For these and other stories, visit our website at shorelineclassicsfm.com. 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
0: Shoreline Classics weather, mainly cloudy skies this afternoon, chance of showers and a high 24 degrees, feeling like 29 with the Humidex. Partly cloudy skies later tonight, chance of showers and a low 13. Tomorrow, a mix of sun and cloud through the day, high 22, feeling like 26, and clear skies Saturday night, low 12. Sunshine throughout the day on Sunday, high 24. Find your full weather forecast online at shorelineclassicsfm.com.
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0: Checking sports, the Toronto Blue Jays stay on the road this weekend. They trip in Kansas City to take on the Royals. First pitch at 8:10. For the Detroit Tigers, they're in Cleveland against the Guardians starting at 7:15. The New York Yankees make a stop in San Diego. BC Lions, who are riding 5 straight wins, are in Montreal kicking off week 14 in the CFL, taking on the league's top team in the Alouettes. Kickoff goes at 7:30. Week 1 continues in the NCAA with football action as Oklahoma hosts UTP. Miami heads to Stanford, while USC welcomes Fresno State. And one game in Huron County Fastball with the Goderich Grizzlies at home taking on the Sebringville Sting. It's among the last few games of the regular season as the league needs to catch up from previously postponed matches. First pitch in Goderich goes at 8. And that is a look at sports. I'm Nick Powell.
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4: Checking in on the financial markets over the noon hour, the TSX up 14 points to 36,647. The S&P 500 down 27 to 77.19. The Dow Jones fell 285 points to 53,400. The NASDAQ down 77 to 26,506. Crude dropped 66 cents to $90.64 a barrel. Gold down $63 to $4,476. An ounce, and the loonie trading at 72.2 cents U.S. With your noon market watch, I'm Robin Brady.
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6: Good afternoon. Here is the report for Friday from Farm Market News at the University of Guelph Ridgetown campus. From Ontario Pork, Quebec's average price on Thursday was $210.22 per 100 kilos dressed weight. The previous market's day, CME constructed price was $91.06 U.S. per 100 weight dressed weight. Compared to the previous day, this was down 4 cents. The average weekly price, $258.51, and total volume of Ontario hogs sold last week was 117,026. At the Chicago Board of Trade today, the corn futures are slightly lower. December down 1 at 5.39 and 3 quarters. Soybean futures are slightly lower, with November down 1.5 at 13.14 and 3 quarters. And wheat futures are moderately lower, December down 12 at 7.42 and 1 quarter. July down 11 at 7.62 and 3 quarters. Cash corn prices $6.85 to $6.95. Soybeans $17.19 to $17.50. And soft red winter wheat $8.62 to $8.77 per bushel. I'm Blair Andrews at Farm Market News.
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0: Shoreline.com. Shoreline Classics weather, mainly cloudy skies this afternoon, chance of showers and a high 24 degrees, feeling like 29 with the Humidex. Partly cloudy skies later tonight, chance of showers and a low 13. Tomorrow, a mix of sun and cloud through the day, high 22, feeling like 26, and clear skies Saturday night, low 12. Sunshine throughout the day on Sunday, high 24. Find your full weather forecast online at shorelineclassicsfm.com.
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5: Shoreline Classics weather, mainly cloudy skies this afternoon, chance of showers and a high 24 degrees, feeling like 29 with the Humidex. Partly cloudy skies later tonight, chance of showers and a low 13. Tomorrow, a mix of sun and cloud through the day, high 22, feeling like 26, and clear skies Saturday night, low 12. Sunshine throughout the day on Sunday, high 24. Find your full weather forecast online at shorelineclassicsfm.com.
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0: What's up, Shoreliners? Brandon with you. Friday ahead of a long weekend. Let's get into the show. Coming up, Alanis Morissette, Def Leppard, and Lee Michaels. The Salt and Harvest Festival in Goderich is finally on. I will give you details there, and we'll get to our five random facts right after this.
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0: Welcome back, Shoreliners. Let's do this. Your five random facts here on a Friday. Number one on our list today, did you know that due to the atmospheric pressure, diamonds could rain down on Jupiter, Saturn, Uranus, and Neptune? Number two, it's illegal to use any recording devices when you are running with the bulls in Spain, and that does include taking selfies. Number three, cockroaches have been shown to have individual personalities, although their personalities tend to fall into two categories, shy or bold. Number four, police around the United States made a surprisingly high number of trips to Chuck E. Cheese because of fights between adults. If you can call them that, fighting in a Chuck E. Cheese. In fact, in a lot of cities, there are more fights at Chuck E. Cheese than any other restaurant. And yes, that includes Applebee's. Finally, number five, the longest running TV show in America is Meet the Press. It's been on for 78 years, and they have done over 4,000 episodes. Those are your five random facts. Stick around. Shoreline weather update right after this.
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2: Shoreline Classics weather, mainly cloudy skies this afternoon. Chance of showers and a high 24 degrees. Feeling like 29 with the Humidex. Partly cloudy skies later tonight. Chance of showers and a low 13. Tomorrow, a mix of sun and cloud through the day, high 22, feeling like 26, and clear skies Saturday night, low 12. Sunshine throughout the day on Sunday, high 24. Find your full weather forecast online at shorelineclassicsfm.com.
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5: 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When the

0: It's time, Shoreliners. The Salt and Harvest Festival is running now in Goderich. That actually kicked off yesterday, but is going to be running today, tomorrow, and Sunday as well. And the full schedule is up on the Goderich Tourism Facebook page or at saltedgoderich.ca. So, tonight, we have the BIA Friday Night Concert, the Salt Lamp Walk at Rotary Cove Lookout, the Salty Basin Beer Garden will be open in the Courthouse Square, Food Truck Village is the saltiest spot in town, and then the salted menu is available at saltedgoderich.ca. Saturday, the fun continues with the Compass Minerals Battle of the Bands. Opening ceremony will be at 4 p.m. The Salty Basin Beer Garden and Salt Lamp Walk at Rotary Cove going on again. 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Again, for the full schedule, make sure to head to Goderich Tourism or saltedgoderich.ca. We'll see you there.
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back when the beats were bigger and the nights lasted forever. 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

0: Heart and Soul from Huey Lewis in the News. Heard from Oasis and Jack Johnson before that. Phantom Planet, Cyndi Lauper, and the Smashing Pumpkins are on the way in this hour. Plus details on United We Ride. That coming up September 19th. And on the 24th, it's the Harvest Dinner, returning to Harbor Street. I'll fill you in on that and more, so don't go anywhere.
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4: Shoreline Classics weather, mainly cloudy skies this afternoon, chance of showers and a high 24 degrees, feeling like 29 with the Humidex. Partly cloudy skies later tonight, chance of showers and a low 13. Tomorrow, a mix of sun and cloud through the day, high 22, feeling like 26, and clear skies Saturday night, low 12. Sunshine throughout the day on Sunday, high 24. Find your full weather forecast online at shorelineclassicsfm.com.
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0: The animals, we gotta get out of this place. It's on Shoreline Classics, and I'm just jumping in to remind you the Harvest Dinner is back again this year. 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
1: As another long weekend comes in, OPP across the province, including the West Region, will be out and about, making sure drivers and boaters are staying safe. Over the last 10 years, Labor Day weekend has seen more crashes and fatalities on OPP-patrolled roads, trails, and waterways than any other long weekend. OPP say the choices we make have an impact. Save a life or take one. One of the final checks of Huron Perth beaches, one has been found unsafe for swimming heading into the long weekend. Samples taken by public health have shown Asheville Township Park Beach with high bacterial results. Swimming's not recommended. Samples were taken again today. Those results are expected tomorrow, marking the final collection of beach sampling until next summer. And the Clinton Public Hospital's reeling in the support from the Clinton Raceway from this year's Legends Day. The Raceway was able to donate $71,000 to the hospital foundation after a successful day, which saw a record-setting wagering card. Hospital Foundation says the Clinton Raceway's commitment to the community extends beyond just Legends Day, but over the entire year. Checking sports, the Toronto Blue Jays stay on the road this weekend with a trip in Kansas City to take on the Royals. First pitch at 8:10, while the New York Yankees make a stop in San Diego. BC Lions, who are riding 5 straight wins, are in Montreal, kicking off Week 14 in the CFL, taking on the league's top team in the Alouettes. Kickoff goes at 7:30. And one game in Huron County Fastball with the Goderich Grizzlies at home taking on the Sebringville Sting. It's among the last few games of the regular season as the league needs to catch up from previously postponed matches. First pitch in Goderich goes at 8.
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0: Shoreline Classics, Bob Seger there, Hollywood Nights, and now that we're into our 4 p.m. hour, I want to chat with you about the Fall Leisure and Volunteer Fair being put on in Saugeen Shores on the 16th, and then at the Legion, they've got their Steak Night tonight. That is the first Friday of the month every month, and they also have their Saturday Night Band lineup. I'll fill you in on that after Temple of the Dog, the Sam Roberts Band, and Santana.
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0: Okay, Shoreliners, it is steak night at the Godrich Legion. That is the first Friday of the month. $25 is going to get you a barbecued steak, baked potato, and Caesar salad. It kicks off at 5 p.m. You can RSVP at the bar. And for any other details, make sure to check out the Godrich Legion on social media. Remember, Saturday nights, they also have their live music lineup. And this Saturday is going to feature Jelly Bean Blue. Coming up September 12th, it's McAdam Road. On the 19th, Highway 19, and wrapping up the month of September, the Irish Cowboys on the 26th. No membership required. Everyone is welcome. Again, that's tomorrow night, but steak night tonight at the Godrich Legion.
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0: Okay, Shoreliners, I will be quick here. 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
1: Town of Goderich is taking provisions now allowing backyard hens in town. Residents will be allowed up to 4 hens per property, but roosters are still prohibited. Enclosures and run areas must be at least 1.5 meters from any lot line and not exceed 15 square meters. Sale of eggs and other hen byproducts will not be permitted by residents. Grey Highlands Museum is marking the 175th Markdale time capsule coming up later this month. Public's being invited out September 19th at 1 p.m. at the library in Markdale, with the capsule being filled with pieces of shared history for the generations who will open it 50 years from now. Dedication ceremony starts at 1 p.m. Students will be back in class on Tuesday, and for drivers, it's an important time to make sure you're safe on the roadways. Police, while already out for the long weekend safety campaign, will also be out in increased presence next week over the school year, with a focus on school zones and bus stops. Checking sports, the Toronto Blue Jays stay on the road this weekend with a trip in Kansas City to take on the Royals. First pitch at 8:10. The New York Yankees make a stop in San Diego. BC Lions, who are riding 5 straight wins, are in Montreal, kicking off week 14 in the CFL, taking on the league's top team in the Alouettes. Kickoff goes at 7:30. And one game in Huron County Fastball, with the Goderich Grizzlies at home taking on the Sebringville Sting. It's among the last few games of the regular season, as the league needs to catch up from previously postponed matches. First pitch in Goderich goes at 8.
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3: Checking the closing markets for Friday, the TSX closed 119 points lower at 36,513. The S&P 500 lost 29 points to close at 7,718. The Dow Jones is down 271 points to finish the day at 53,414, while the NASDAQ closed at 26,506, 77 points lower. Crude is unchanged, sitting at $91 a barrel. Gold fell $62 to $4,477 an ounce, and the Canadian dollar is trading at 72 cents U.S. With your closing market report, I'm Kirk Dickinson.
0: 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Shoreline Classics.

0: 5 at 5 here, Shoreliners. Brandon Burge keeping you company. Thanks so much for hanging with me. On the way in this hour, Green Day, Loverboy, and Avril Lavigne. Plus, as we do in our Drive at 5 every day, we'll take a look at what's happening in the world of rock and roll with your rock notes. Today, we'll be touching on the trailer for the upcoming documentary about Neil Peart. Ozzy Osbourne fans are going to lose their minds over the new Universal Halloween Horror Nights tribute to the Prince of Darkness, and George Michael has a newly restored concert film coming to theaters. I'll fill you in on that and more. Don't go anywhere.
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0: Amazing Grip from Avril Lavigne on Shoreline Classics. Let's get to our rock notes. We are going to start with George Michael. A newly restored concert film capturing him at the peak of his powers is coming to theaters. George Michael, The Faith Tour, a previously unseen film documenting Michael's landmark 1988 tour, is coming to cinemas on November the 6th. An accompanying album titled The Faith Tour will also be released. Ozzy Osbourne fans are going to be pretty excited when they see the new Universal Halloween Horror Nights tribute to the fallen rocker. EW's first look video reveals the scene features a bat getting revenge on Ozzy's head, referencing his infamous 1982 bat head-biting incident. The Ozzy Osbourne Prince of Darkness haunted house is now open at both Universal Studios Florida and Hollywood. And finally, Rush. The trailer for an upcoming documentary about late drummer Neil Peart has been released. In it, guitarist Alex Lifeson says, "I remember thinking there's no way this guy is cool enough to be in our band." Neil Peart, No One's Disciple, premieres at the Toronto International Film Festival on September the 16th. And those are your rock notes. Just a quick break. Right after this, your Shoreline weather update, Kiss and the Darkness.
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5: Shoreline Classics weather. Partly cloudy this evening, 30% chance of showers early, low of 13. Mix of sun and cloud tomorrow morning, high of 22, feeling 26 with Humidex, UV index high. Clear tomorrow evening, low of 12. Sunny Sunday, high of 24. For your long-range weather forecast, visit shorelineclassicsfm.com.
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0: Okay, Shoreliners, that does it for me. It's time to enjoy that long weekend. Lynyrd Skynyrd there. Don't ask me no questions. I've got Red Hot Chili Peppers, The Band, and Men at Work on the way for you. Busy, busy weekend. We have the Salt and Harvest Festival going on in Godrich, of course, but the Kincardine Fair is also going on. United We Ride is coming up September 19th, and on the 24th, it's the Harvest Dinner on Harbor Street. We also have the Fall Leisure and Volunteer Fair happening in Songing Shores on September 16th, and it is Steak Night in Godrich right now. That going on at the Legion, and tomorrow they'll have some fantastic live music for you featuring Jelly Bean Blue. That kicks off at 5 p.m. Cruise Night is going on in Kincardine right now, and it is the final one of the season. So head down to Queen Street and get full details on that by visiting Kincardine Welcomes on social media. As always, stay safe. Enjoy your long weekend. We'll catch up again on Tuesday.
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2: As another long weekend comes in, OPP across the province, including the West Region, will be out and about, making sure drivers and boaters are staying safe. Over the last 10 years, Labor Day weekend has seen more crashes and fatalities on OPP-patrolled roads, trails, and waterways than any other long weekend. OPP say the choices we make have an impact. Save a life or take one. One of the final checks of here on Perth beaches, one has been found unsafe for swimming heading into the long weekend. Samples taken by public health have shown Asheville Township Park Beach with high bacterial results. Swimming's not recommended. Samples were taken again today. Those results are expected tomorrow, marking the final collection of beach sampling until next summer. And the Clinton Public Hospital's reeling in the support from the Clinton Raceway from this year's Legends Day. Raceway was able to donate $71,000 to the hospital foundation after a successful day, which saw a record-setting wagering card. Hospital Foundation says the Clinton Raceway's commitment to the community extends beyond just Legends Day, but over the entire year. Checking sports, the Toronto Blue Jays stay on the road this weekend with a trip in Kansas City to take on the Royals. First pitch at 8:10, while the New York Yankees make a stop in San Diego. BC Lions, who are riding 5 straight wins, are in Montreal, kicking off week 14 in the CFL, taking on the league's top team in the Alouettes. Kickoff goes at 7:30. And one game in Huron County Fastball, with the Goderich Grizzlies at home taking on the Sebringville Sting. It's among the last few games of the regular season as the league needs to catch up from previously postponed matches. First pitch in Goderich goes at 8.
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6: Shoreline Classics weather. Partly cloudy this evening, 30% chance of showers early, low of 13. Mix of sun and cloud tomorrow morning, high of 22, feeling 26 with Humidex, UV index high. Clear tomorrow evening, low of 12. Sunny Sunday, high of 24. For your long-range weather forecast, visit ShorelineClassicsFM.com.
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0: summer may be winding down, but downtown Godrich is still bringing the heat. This September, head to Courthouse Park for the Godrich Salt and Harvest Festival, September 3rd to 6th. On Thursday, September 3rd, kick things off with Sal's Alley, presented by Blake Street Bakery, as part of the Thursday night concert series. 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

0: Shoreline Classics weather. Partly cloudy this evening, 30% chance of showers early, low of 13. Mix of sun and cloud tomorrow morning, high of 22, feeling 26 with Humidex, UV index high. Clear tomorrow evening, low of 12. Sunny Sunday, high of 24. For your long-range weather forecast, visit ShorelineClassicsFM.com.
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1: 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Yeah, do the math. 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
0: Feeling ancient yet? 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Shoreline Classics, where even the 2000s are vintage now.